0: FIFA is considering bringing forward the game at the Azteca Stadium in Mexico City. Kickoff is currently at 1 a.m. on Monday UK time, but could be brought forward 6 hours to 7 p.m. on Sunday. The family of journalist Lyra McKee insists they'll fight on after three men were cleared of her murder. The 29-year-old was shot dead in Londonderry in 2019. Peter Kavanagh, Jordan Devine and Paul McIntyre have been acquitted after facing a joint enterprise murder charge. Her sister, Nicola Corner, says they'll never give up.
1: Our strength comes from the strength of heart which our mother had. That strength comes from our love for Lyra and our desire to ensure that she gets justice.
0: Vikram Digwal, the man jailed for killing student Henry Novak, is to appeal against his conviction. The 23-year-old is currently serving a life sentence with a minimum term of 21 years. That sentence has already been referred to the Court of Appeal for being unduly lenient. Government officials are in talks with Pakistan about the possibility of deporting the ringleader of the Rochdale grooming gang. Sabir Ahmed was released from prison this week after serving 14 years for multiple counts of rape and sexual offences against young girls. Two men who took part in a targeted knife attack on a journalist on behalf of the Iranian state have been jailed. Iran international journalist Pouria Zerati was stabbed 3 times outside his home in Wimbledon by Romanian nationals Nandito Badea and George Stana. Mrs. Justice Chima Grubb says it was a horrific crime.
2: I am sure you knew the stabbing was being carried out on behalf of a foreign power. This was a grave, cowardly attack involving the repeated use of a knife against an unsuspecting victim in a public street.
0: And all eyes are on Madison Square Gardens as Taylor Swift marries Travis Kelce. That's the latest from Radio News Hub. I'm David Hall.
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5: Amber Weather with Paradise Windows, manufacturing the very best in Rahal windows and doors for over 20 years to the trade and public.
0: Warm spells of sunshine will develop across much of England throughout the morning. It's cloudy in the north and west with some patchy rain, a high of 27 degrees Celsius.
5: Amber

0: That's the beloved there with Sweet Harmony, and taking us into hour two of the night shift. We had Erasure and Gimme, Gimme, Gimme. Quick break, and we've got loads more records coming up.
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Taylor Swift and Message in a Bottle. It says in brackets Taylor's version. She's sort of, is she getting married or do we not? Are we bothered, to be honest? Back to the 70s for Donny Osmond and one called Puppy Love, which you basically either love or hate this song. You'll have to guess which one I'm in.

0: 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Jazzy Jeff and the Fresh Prince taking us off to the halfway point of the show with Summertime.
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made famous by the Bangles, of course. 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Terence Trent D'Arby, if I can say it, from the 80s, If You Let Me Stay.

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I'd forgotten all about that record from the 80s. It says 1988, so I'll believe that. Alan Parsons Project and Games People Play. OK, to take us up to the news, we've got Gloria Estefan and Turn the Beat Around.

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1: FIFA is in discussions to move England's World Cup clash against Mexico. The threat of thunderstorms in Mexico City has prompted them to look at the possibility of an earlier kickoff. It's currently scheduled for 1 a.m. on Monday UK time, but could be brought forward by 6 hours to 7 p.m. on Sunday. Performance specialist James Barber says the team is already under enormous pressure.
2: Just the geographical span of the competition is enormous, and you've got players covering massive distances to play matches. And so even eliminating all the other environmental conditions, the travel is definitely a factor. It's something that sports scientists are working with the team. You know, they're so well placed to prepare them.
1: Three men have been found not guilty of the murder of journalist Lyra McKee. Peter Kavanagh, Jordan Devine and Paul McIntyre have been acquitted after facing a joint enterprise murder charge. Seamus Dooley from the National Union of Journalists says it's a dark day.
3: The man who shot Lyra McKee, the man who fired that shot, that cruelly deprived us of a young and talented journalist, has never been arrested, has never been convicted, and in all likelihood now never will be.
1: The man serving a life sentence for killing student Henry Novak is appealing against his conviction. 23-year-old Vikram Digwar is currently serving a minimum of 21 years. Two Romanians have been jailed after stabbing a journalist on behalf of the Iranian regime. Nandito Badea has been handed a 12-year sentence and George Stanner has received an 8-year conviction. Their target was Pouria Zarati, who works for the Persian channel Iran International, which is critical of the government in Tehran. Chief Superintendent Chris Wright has praised the judge in the case.
4: This cowardly attack was task coordinated and on behalf of a foreign body, namely the Iranian regime, and the sentences that she's apportioned accordingly are equally a message.
1: And Andy Burnham has ruled out calling an early general election if he becomes Prime Minister. That's the latest from Radio News Hub. I'm David Hall.
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0: Amber Weather with Paradise Windows, manufacturing the very best in Rahow windows and doors for over 20 years to the trade and public.
1: Warm spells of sunshine will develop across much of England throughout the morning. It's cloudy in the north and west with some patchy rain, a high of 27 degrees Celsius.
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0: Mark Boland and T-Rex, 20th Century Boy, kicking off hour three of the night shift in style. And Hayek 100 following up ably there with Favourite Shirt.
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0: 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I was going to say ex of the Bangles, but of course she was in the Go-Go's. That's World Without You.
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Shakespeare sister, hello. 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Going back to 1976 for this one. Sorry about this. This is our kid. You just might see me cry.

Joan Osborne rapidly taking us towards the end of the show, and when Fez will join us just after 3 o'clock news. That was One of Us.

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2: The

The Jam there, wrapping things up for this Saturday morning with Going Underground. That's it from me. I'm back Monday with more Best of the 90s. Stick around for Fez straight after the news. I'll leave you with Pat Benatar. Hit me with your best shot. Thanks for listening. Good morning.

0: 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News.
1: England's World Cup game against Mexico could be moved because of the threat of thunderstorms. FIFA is considering bringing forward the game at the Azteca Stadium in Mexico City. Kickoff is currently at 1 a.m. on Monday UK time, but could be brought forward 6 hours to 7 p.m. on Sunday. The family of journalist Lyra McKee insists they'll fight on after three men were cleared of her murder. The 29-year-old was shot dead in Londonderry in 2019. Peter Kavanagh, Jordan Devine and Paul McIntyre have been acquitted after facing a joint enterprise murder charge. Her sister, Nicola Corner, says they'll never give up.
2: Our strength comes from the strength of heart which our mother had. That strength comes from our love for Lyra and our desire to ensure that she gets justice.
1: Vikram Digwal, the man jailed for killing student Henry Novak, is to appeal against his conviction. The 23-year-old is currently serving a life sentence with a minimum term of 21 years. That sentence has already been referred to the Court of Appeal for being unduly lenient. Government officials are in talks with Pakistan about the possibility of deporting the ringleader of the Rochdale grooming gang. Sabir Ahmed was released from prison this week after serving 14 years for multiple counts of rape and sexual offences against young girls. Two men who took part in a targeted knife attack on a journalist on behalf of the Iranian state have been jailed. Iran international journalist Pouria Zerati was stabbed 3 times outside his home in Wimbledon by Romanian nationals Nandito Badea and George Stana. Mrs. Justice Chima Grubb says it was a horrific crime.
3: I am sure you knew the stabbing was being carried out on behalf of a foreign power. This was a grave, cowardly attack involving the repeated use of a knife against an unsuspecting victim in a public street.
1: And all eyes are on Madison Square Gardens as Taylor Swift marries Travis Kelce. That's the latest from Radio News Hub. I'm David Hall.
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1: Warm spells of sunshine will develop across much of England throughout the morning. It's cloudy in the north and west with some patchy rain, a high of 27 degrees Celsius.

0: are you all doing? Saturday the 4th of July, you're listening to Amber Sound, and this is Saturday's Wide Awake Club. Smoking Out the Window kicked things off by Bruno Mars and Riverhand there with Greasy Kebab Nights. Avril Lavigne's up next, we've got some Stereo Lab and Cliff Richard.
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0: Pepsi and Shirley with Heartache. Isn't Shirley married to Martin Kemp? 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Coming up, AJR and I'm Ready. 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

0: Beverly Knight there and Greatest Days, Jane Child before that, and Don't Want to Fall in Love. 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

That's the final three from me for the first hour of this Saturday morning's Wide Awake Club here on Amber Sound. Then Prince, and You Got the Look, Roachford and Cuddly Toy. Sounds like something off the Generation Game. And Doris Day, Move Over Darling. 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
1: Hello, pet. It's party time, I gather. So, what would you like this time?
2: Oh, so much, Michelle. Thank heavens you're here. I've left it a bit late this time.
1: Nothing new there, then.
2: So, I need a balloon arch. Obviously, as many balloons as you've got. The kids love them. Also, matching banners and bunting. And don't let me forget a badge and matching candles for the cake.
1: No worries. I've also extended my party bag for Lorraine. You'll be spoilt for choice. So, dinner panic, pet. And I've got the tableware covered as well.
2: Oh, that's so great. Special Days does it again.
1: Whether it's a birthday, hen night or baby shower, it's what we do best. And we're open 6 days a week now, right here on Oxford Street, Ripley.
2: Wow. Thank you so much, Michelle.
1: Hey, and don't forget my invite.
3: 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News.
4: FIFA is in discussions to move England's World Cup clash against Mexico. The threat of thunderstorms in Mexico City has prompted them to look at the possibility of an earlier kickoff. It's currently scheduled for 1 a.m. on Monday UK time, but could be brought forward by 6 hours to 7 p.m. on Sunday. Performance specialist James Barber says the team is already under enormous pressure.
5: Just the geographical span of the competition is enormous, and you've got players covering massive distances to play matches. And so even eliminating all the other environmental conditions, the travel is definitely a factor. It's something that sports scientists are working with the team. You know, they're so well placed to prepare them.
4: Three men have been found not guilty of the murder of journalist Lyra McKee. Peter Kavanagh, Jordan Devine and Paul McIntyre have been acquitted after facing a joint enterprise murder charge. Seamus Dooley from the National Union of Journalists says it's a dark day.
6: The man who shot Lyra McKee, the man who fired that shot that cruelly deprived us of a young and talented journalist, has never been arrested, has never been convicted, and in all likelihood now never will be.
4: The man serving a life sentence for killing student Henry Novak is appealing against his conviction. 23-year-old Vikram Digwar is currently serving a minimum of 21 years. Two Romanians have been jailed after stabbing a journalist on behalf of the Iranian regime. Nandito Badea has been handed a 12-year sentence and George Stanner has received an 8-year conviction. Their target was Pouria Zarati, who works for the Persian channel Iran International, which is critical of the government in Tehran. Chief Superintendent Chris Wright has praised the judge in the case.
7: This cowardly attack was task coordinated and on behalf of a foreign body, namely the Iranian regime, and the sentences that she's apportioned accordingly are equally a message.
4: And Andy Burnham has ruled out calling an early general election if he becomes Prime Minister. That's the latest from Radio News Hub. I'm David Hall.
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3: Amber Weather with Paradise Windows, manufacturing the very best in Rahal windows and doors for over 20 years to the trade and public.
4: Warm spells of sunshine will develop across much of England throughout the morning. It's cloudy in the north and west with some patchy rain, a high of 27 degrees Celsius.
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Sessions. Second hour of this morning's Wide Awake Club here on Amber Sound. Bingo Players, Night Shift, Zara Larson, Midnight Sun, Joel Corey and What I Need. And kicking off the second hour of this Saturday morning's Wide Awake Club, Adam Faith and What Do You Want. Chicane are up next, and we've got some Yarborough and Peoples as well.

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0: It's 4:30 on this Saturday morning. Madonna and Into the Groove. Before that, Sybil and Walk On By. Hope you're all doing well. Shakira's up next, All Saints, and we've got some Wings with that James Bond theme.
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0: She went from a choir girl to a rock chick, and I believe now she's opened up a meditation retreat. Charlotte Church and Call My Name. 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
1: Hello, pet. It's party time, I gather. So, what would you like this time?
2: Oh, so much, Michelle. Thank heavens you're here. I've left it a bit late this time.
1: Nothing new there, then.
2: So, I need a balloon arch. Obviously, as many balloons as you've got. The kids love them. Also, matching banners and bunting. And don't let me forget a badge and matching candles for the cake.
1: No worries. I've also extended my party bag for Lorraine. You'll be spoilt for choice. So, dinner panic, pet. And I've got the tableware covered as well.
2: Oh, that's so great. Special Days does it again.
1: Whether it's a birthday, hen night or baby shower, it's what we do best. And we're open 6 days a week now, right here on Oxford Street, Ripley.
2: Wow. Thank you so much, Michelle.
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3: 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News.
4: England's World Cup game against Mexico could be moved because of the threat of thunderstorms. FIFA is considering bringing forward the game at the Azteca Stadium in Mexico City. Kickoff is currently at 1 a.m. on Monday UK time, but could be brought forward 6 hours to 7 p.m. on Sunday. The family of journalist Lyra McKee insists they'll fight on after three men were cleared of her murder. The 29-year-old was shot dead in Londonderry in 2019. Peter Kavanagh, Jordan Devine and Paul McIntyre have been acquitted after facing a joint enterprise murder charge. Her sister, Nicola Corner, says they'll never give up.
5: Our strength comes from the strength of heart which our mother had. That strength comes from our love for Lyra and our desire to ensure that she gets justice.
4: Vikram Digwal, the man jailed for killing student Henry Novak, is to appeal against his conviction. The 23-year-old is currently serving a life sentence with a minimum term of 21 years. That sentence has already been referred to the Court of Appeal for being unduly lenient. Government officials are in talks with Pakistan about the possibility of deporting the ringleader of the Rochdale grooming gang. Sabir Ahmed was released from prison this week after serving 14 years for multiple counts of rape and sexual offences against young girls. Two men who took part in a targeted knife attack on a journalist on behalf of the Iranian state have been jailed. Iran international journalist Pouria Zarati was stabbed 3 times outside his home in Wimbledon by Romanian nationals Nandito Badea and George Stana. Mrs. Justice Chima Grubb says it was a horrific crime.
6: I am sure you knew the stabbing was being carried out on behalf of a foreign power. This was a grave, cowardly attack involving the repeated use of a knife against an unsuspecting victim in a public street.
4: And all eyes are on Madison Square Gardens as Taylor Swift marries Travis Kelce. That's the latest from Radio News Hub. I'm David Hall.
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4: Warm spells of sunshine will develop across much of England throughout the morning. It's cloudy in the north and west with some patchy rain, a high of 27 degrees Celsius.

0: 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Hello there. Good morning. Welcome to Saturday morning. 4th of July, 12 minutes past 5. It is James with you until 7 o'clock this morning. I do hope you are doing okay today. Got some great songs on the way for you between now and 7 o'clock, including Dead End Kids. Have I the Right? That song is playing next.
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Who Let the Dogs Out on Amber Sound FM. It is Saturday morning's early breakfast show with another kind of song that I would say probably would fit in the same category as Baha Men. I've got Aqua with Barbie Girl on the way for you soon. Kane Gang, Closest Thing to Heaven as well. And it is warming up again, isn't it? We are starting to see temperatures rise as we head into next week. Hopefully, not seeing any rain. This is Oran Jones with The Rain on Amber Sound FM.

And I think that is why we say we have the biggest music list in the East Midlands, isn't it? It's got to be. We've gone Dead End Kids, Baha Men, and Aqua, Barbie Girl. On Amber Sound FM, it's 5:30 on Saturday morning. I mentioned about the weather, so we're looking cloudy this weekend. But as we head into sort of middle of next week, Wednesday, Thursday, potentially going back up to around about 28, 29 degrees. I've got Sam Smith on the way for you next. I've also got songs from Jazzy Jeff and The Fresh Prince and Crazy Town as well.

and the Fresh Prince. That is Summertime on Amber Sound FM for your Saturday morning early breakfast show for the 4th of July. I have got Crazy Town on the way. Butterfly is coming up after Rod Stewart. This is You Wear It Well on Amber Sound FM.

0: Crazy Town, Butterfly on Amber Sounds. Saturday morning's early breakfast show, 10 to 6, with the news headlines on the way for you at 6 o'clock. And before that, I've got Will to Power and Stevie Wonder as well.
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Will to Power, Baby I Love Your Way on Amber Sound FM. It is Saturday morning's early breakfast show with the news headlines on the way for you at 6 o'clock. More great songs after the news as well. Bastille and Nathan Doar on the way after the news headlines at 6, which are coming up after Stevie Wonder. Part-time

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2: 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News.
3: FIFA is in discussions to move England's World Cup clash against Mexico. The threat of thunderstorms in Mexico City has prompted them to look at the possibility of an earlier kickoff. It's currently scheduled for 1 a.m. on Monday UK time, but could be brought forward by 6 hours to 7 p.m. on Sunday. Performance specialist James Barber says the team is already under enormous pressure.
4: Just the geographical span of the competition is enormous, and you've got players covering massive distances to play matches. And so even eliminating all the other environmental conditions, the travel is definitely a factor. It's something that the sports scientists are working with the team. You know, they're so well placed to prepare them.
3: Three men have been found not guilty of the murder of journalist Lyra McKee. Peter Kavanagh, Jordan Devine and Paul McIntyre have been acquitted after facing a joint enterprise murder charge. Seamus Dooley from the National Union of Journalists says it's a dark day.
5: The man who shot Lyra McKee, the man who fired that shot, that cruelly deprived us of a young and talented journalist, has never been arrested, has never been convicted, and in all likelihood now never will be.
3: The man serving a life sentence for killing student Henry Novak is appealing against his conviction. 23-year-old Vikram Digwar is currently serving a minimum of 21 years. Two Romanians have been jailed after stabbing a journalist on behalf of the Iranian regime. Nandito Badea has been handed a 12-year sentence and George Stanner has received an 8-year conviction. Their target was Pouria Zarati, who works for the Persian channel Iran International, which is critical of the government in Tehran. Chief Superintendent Chris Wright has praised the judge in the case.
6: This cowardly attack was task coordinated and on behalf of a foreign body, namely the Iranian regime, and the sentences that she's apportioned accordingly are equally a message.
3: And Andy Burnham has ruled out calling an early general election if he becomes Prime Minister. That's the latest from Radio News Hub. I'm David Hall.
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0: 9 on Amber Sound FM. It is Saturday morning's early breakfast show. Just coming up to 6:30 with more great songs on the way for you. Jerry Halliwell, It's Raining Men. I've got Simon and Garfunkel as well. And a brilliant song from Len. Steal My Sunshine is on the way soon as well.
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Simon and Garfunkel, Cecilia on Amber Sound FM, Saturday morning's early breakfast show for the 4th of July. It is James with you until 7 o'clock this morning with a great song from Len. Still My Sunshine on the way after Jerry Halliwell.

0: Chip, come here, come here. Wow, look at her.
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0: Man, I've never seen Sharon look so bad before.
1: I did once before, but this is pretty bad.
0: Yeah, what do you think she got up to last night?

I mean, it should do because of the name of the song, but it sounds so good when we've been having weather like this recently, isn't it? Len, that is Steal My Sunshine on Amber Sound FM. 10 to 7, news headlines on the way for you at 7 o'clock. And before that, I've got the Whispers and the Pointer Sisters as well.

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The Whispers and The Beat Goes on Ambersound FM. And that is all from me for this morning. I'll be back again, though, tomorrow morning from 5 o'clock. So join me then if you can. Your Saturday morning breakfast show on the way after the news headlines at 7 o'clock, which are coming up after this from the Pointer Sisters. This is Dare Me. Have a great day.

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3: British man who vanished while camping near Sweetwater Gap in Wyoming has finally been identified as John Gillies. The 63-year-old, originally from Kirkintilloch in Dunbartonshire, was found after a 10-month investigation, with Interpol and Police Scotland helping trace relatives and confirm his remains. Labour has been told to save the Ilford Park Polish home at Stover near Newton Abbot in Devon after more than 10,000 people signed a petition. The Ministry of Defence says the home, first opened in 1948, could close by 2028 if there are not enough residents to support a viable community. That's all for now from the Amber Sound News team. I'm John Palmer.
2: Amber Weather with Paradise Windows, manufacturing the very best in Rahal windows and doors for over 20 years to the trade and public.
3: Currently 17 degrees across the Amber Valley, overcast and breezy, with highs of 22 degrees today and overnight lows around 14 degrees, staying dry through Ripley.
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0: Mercy, using it up, wearing it out and shaking their bodies. If I shake my body too hard at this time in the morning, bits drop off, which is not a pretty sight, it has to be said. The music is good, however, and it's silly o'clock. It's 12 minutes past seven for those of you who maybe should have been at work a few minutes ago, but the boss won't be around on a Saturday, will they? I know what you're thinking. Mainly, I think, nursing home workers and builders merchants workers as well, according to the totally unscientific straw poll I took last week. I'd better put me teeth in and try again, haven't I? A very good morning to you.
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For all those of you thinking of heading to the coast, or maybe you've just got back from the coast, Chris Rea, of course, and On the Beach. It's the 4th of July, of course. I wonder if we have any US connections out there. I know there are visitors to Belper from the US right now, because I think it's a relative of Samuel Slater who nicked our industrial secrets and took them over to the US, visiting the country right now for Belper 250, which is a great, great celebration of the industrial heritage of Belper. We'll be there on the main day of celebration, by the way, which is July the 26th, which is a three Sundays time. We will be there on King Street. There'll be loads of stuff going off. More on that nearer the time. I'll find out the artwork and post it to our Facebook page. So, yes, if there's anyone out there with US connections, maybe you moved over here for love or work, or maybe you're just visiting the country, happy 4th of July, 250 years this year.

0: A taste of honey doing the boogie oogie oogie at, ooh, that time in the morning, very nearly 25 to 8. By the way, have you noticed the news that they didn't switch the time of the England match? Oh, everything last night was about press releases about the potential moving of the England match to 7 p.m. tomorrow instead of 1 a.m. in the morning. And we were all putting out the announcements dutifully and diligently, and they've decided now for all it's going to be 1 a.m. So, yeah. As you were, I think, is the phrase.
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0: 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Doors open from 5 p.m. with Tony Gold taking to the stage at around 7 p.m. Don't miss Tony Gold's tribute to the 1980s this Sunday live at the Exchange, Ripley.
1: Weekend Breakfast.

He's having a good old tinkle there, isn't he? That's probably why you're up at this time in the morning, isn't it? It's a bladder thing, isn't it, at your time of life? Let's have a look who's up at silly o'clock this morning. Gail Fernand Braille said, yes, I was about to set off again when I saw you saying good morning, so I thought I'd better do that before I get in the car. Wendy Smith, a very good morning to you over there in Hina. No doubt setting off for a big weekend. Is there any other kind, I wonder? Dawn Watson, who says she's at work again. Hope it's a quiet shift for you and your mates. Fingers crossed, eh? Sally Marchinski, a very good morning to you. Only a recent arrival in the comments section of the Facebook post, but a welcome one as well. Katie Smith, Mrs. Bunny Rabbit, over there in Belper, getting the bunnies up and taking them their morning tea and toast. Good morning to you all.

Shalimar making you feel good. There's not enough coffee in the world for that at this time in the morning. Paul Gilding, a very good morning to you. You were lurking above the scroll bar as I said good morning to the rest of the lovely people. If you want a good morning from me, slip one in me comments. Facebook.com/AmberSoundFM. You can message us as well in the studio. 64446 is the text number. Start your text Amber. Leave a space. Put the rest of your message out of the space. It'll cost you 15p. Plus your normal network rate, which is why most sensible people drop us a Facebook message these days. Up to the news with Paloma Faith and Rick Astley next.

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1: Hello, pet. It's party time, I gather. So, what would you like this time?
2: Oh, so much, Michelle. Thank heavens you're here. I've left it a bit late this time.
1: Nothing new there, then.
2: So, I need a balloon arch. Obviously, as many balloons as you've got. The kids love them. Also, matching banners and bunting. And don't let me forget a badge and matching candles for the cake.
1: No worries. I've also extended my party bag for Lorraine. You'll be spoilt for choice. So, dinner panic, pet. And I've got the tableware covered as well.
2: Oh, that's so great. Special Days does it again.
1: Whether it's a birthday, hen night or baby shower, it's what we do best. And we're open 6 days a week now, right here on Oxford Street, Ripley.
2: Wow. Thank you so much, Michelle.
1: Hey, and don't forget my invite.
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0: Rick Astley showing a shocking lack of coordination there. My arms keep missing you. Maybe he should have gone to that well-known opticians, you know, the one. Martin Yates is a massive Rick Astley fan, you know. Honestly, he is. When he's not singing lead vocals with his Village People tribute act. Well, I can either do two minutes of gossip about the rest of the jocks here at Amber Sound, or I can play the new... What's that? We're contractually obliged to run the news. Okay, then.
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2: Taylor Swift has married Travis Kelce in New York City at a ceremony officiated by Adam Sandler. Celebrities including Benson Boone, Hugh Grant, Gigi Hadid and Ethan Hawke were among the guests. The wedding was described as the bash of the century, with the couple tying the knot in a star-studded celebration at Madison Square Garden. Ukrainian suspect Anastasia Berezovska has been named in an Interpol red notice over Monday night's Monaco bombing. Police say the 39-year-old is armed and dangerous and may have had accomplices. The blast seriously injured Vadim Ermolaev, Anna Nasabina and a 13-year-old boy, while investigators believe a remote control was used to detonate the device. Prime Minister Keir Starmer has told the BBC it was an intensely personal decision to quit in his first interview since resigning. He said it was really tough to accept his political career was over and warned Andy Burnham in the interview. The outgoing Prime Minister said he had reached the point where he had to step away from the job. West Midlands Police is facing fresh criticism after a video appeared to show a white man being arrested following an assault by a group of black men in Birmingham city centre. Reform UK Treasury spokesman Robert Jenrick said the public have had enough of two-tier policing. The force says one man has been charged with assaulting a police officer, and inquiries are continuing. A man has claimed Metropolitan Police officers threatened him after he posted videos online criticising a Riverside drinking ban in West London. Alastair Hilton said officers approached him at the Bell and Crown in Chiswick after he commented on Hounslow Council's decision to remove outdoor seating from three pubs. The Metropolitan Police says he was not arrested and was only given advice. In Derbyshire, Whaley Bridge Cricket Club has been highlighted in a Renault challenge that saw an electric car travel from John O'Groats to Land's End using only solar power.

0: has returned home after a 3,300-mile walk across the United States, raised more than £1 million for charity. The 22-year-old completed the trek in 108 days, raising money for SAMH, the Scottish Action for Mental Health. He said every mile was for people who have struggled with their mental health, and no one has to face those challenges alone. That's all for now from the Amber Sound News team. I'm Work Experience newsreader Remy Carson.
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0: Currently 17 degrees across the Amber Valley, overcast and breezy in Ripley today with highs of 22 degrees, then staying dry and bright, peaking at 25 degrees tomorrow.
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0: Dockside Dangerous, taking us into the second hour of the Saturday Breakfast Show on Amber Sound. 13 minutes past eight. If you have to be out of the house for a certain time, maybe you're doing an extra shift at work, bit of overtime, whatever you're doing, let us know what you're up to. Drop a comment in the Facebook post for today, and I'll let everyone else know all your business, because, you know, I'm like that, a little bit nosy. Coming up next, and a song released exactly 40 years ago today. Gives you a lot of scope to guess, doesn't it? See if you can guess. It's coming up after this.
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Marissa Rose, Dave Lee, What About My Love? Did you guess? Did you get it right? Did you know anyway that Run DMC's version of Aerosmith's Walk This Way was released exactly 40 years ago today? Now, how old do you feel?

0: Well, they're having a good time, aren't they? They must be off the Hina Community Fair. Said he in a rather forced way. Well, you know, it's a way of getting into it, isn't it? It is the first Saturday of the month, and that means it is Hina Community Fair. Starts at 9 a.m, runs until midday at St. Lawrence Church in Hina. Loads of stalls. There'll be ice cream and games and all sorts of characters. There's a young lass that does, you know, there's characters. She appears at events in whatever cost. Actually, she's the real one, if any kids are listening. So there'll be characters and ice creams. And I believe there is still a butcher's turning up to Hina Community Fair. Rather fine butcher's as well. It was Deacons of Tibshelf, which I must get along to sometime. The Tibshelf branch, that is. So Hina Community Fair starts at 9, goes on until midday. Get yourself along there. Find yourself a bargain and have one of the bacon butties. Run, of course, by the great people at Hina Vision who do so much for Hina. I used to work on Hina Market back in the day. Back in the day, I would have been well into my working day, filleting fish and doing all sorts of other stuff on Hina Market. It was getting tough in the 90s, but Hina Vision have certainly started to turn things round in Hina.
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Pretty Reckless there, 2013. Taylor Momsen, lead singer of Pretty Reckless, one of those who started out as a child actress, rather like Miley Cyrus, I suppose. There's a lot of them about, particularly in the States, obviously starting as child actors and then progressing inevitably through usually addiction to finding God, to starting a rock band, to gradually becoming elder states people.

0: several American classics in one. We started with an American classic in The Great Beyond by R.E.M. And as I say, several American classics there. To mark the birthday, or what would have been the birthday today, of the great playwright Neil Simon. That's the main title music by Neil Hefti, of course, from the film version of his play, The Odd Couple. Still one of my favourite films of the 60s. And a great sitcom as well. They made out of it as well, with a different cast. I might well put that on my watch list for this weekend. Ages since I saw it.
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1: 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News.
2: Taylor Swift has married Travis Kelce in New York City, with the ceremony officiated by comedian Adam Sandler. The guest list reportedly included Benson Boone, Hugh Grant, Gigi Hadid, and Ethan Hawke in what was described as the bash of the century. The couple tied the knot at Madison Square Garden, according to reports. More than 20 million people are expected on the streets of Tehran for the funeral of Iran's former supreme leader Ali Khamenei on July 4th. The state-organized ceremony follows his death in an Israeli airstrike on February 28. Authorities say the funeral will begin at the Masala prayer grounds, with mourners also expected in other cities across Iran and in Iraq. England's World Cup last 16 tie against Mexico will kick off at 1 o'clock BST on Monday after a FIFA U-turn. The decision ends uncertainty over the start time, with some schools choosing to open late to help parents cope with the overnight fixture. The change comes after several hours of confusion over the schedule. West Midlands Police has found itself facing fresh criticism after video on social media appeared to show a white man being arrested after an altercation with a group of black men in Birmingham city centre. Reform UK's Treasury spokesman Robert Jenrick said the public have had enough of two-tier policing and called for the full footage to be released. Police say one man has been charged with assaulting a police officer. A South London homeowner has been reported to his local council after installing a 3.6-metre section of the Berlin Wall in his back garden in Herne Hill. Stephen Thorpe, 65, says he did not know the structure needed planning permission and described it as a piece of art. Southwark UK Council says it has received a planning complaint and will investigate. Renault has completed a 1,000-mile journey from John O'Groats to Land's End using only solar power. The Renault 4 E-Tech stopped at sites including Roskilly's Ice Cream in Cornwall, the UK's oldest commercial solar farm at Char Junction, and Whaley Bridge Cricket Club in Derbyshire. Project leader Jeremy Hart said the trip showed how solar energy can quietly turn into miles. A Tartan Army fan who walked 3,300 miles across the United States has returned home after raising more than £1 million for charity. Craig Ferguson, 22, completed the 108-day trek from Santa Monica Pier to Boston Common in aid of SAMH, the Scottish Action for Mental Health. He was welcomed back by friends and family as bagpipes played. That's all for now from the Amber Sound News Team. I'm James Miller.
1: Amber Weather with Paradise Windows, manufacturing the very best in Rahal windows and doors for over 20 years to the trade and public.
2: Currently 18 degrees across the Amber Valley. Overcast skies linger through the day with highs of 22 degrees. Breezy westerly winds and a drier, brighter feel tomorrow.
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0: Another great album from 40 years ago, 1986. Along with our albums like So My Peter Gabriel. I remember critics being very sniffy about that album. The album called Revenge, of course. But, I mean, the track list alone. First three tracks, Missionary Man, Thorn in My Side, and When Tomorrow Comes, that one. The Miracle of Love is also on that album. I think it's a great album. And it also has Clem Burke of Blondie on drums. Let's not forget the late Clem Burke, bless him. Great Anglophile who came over here about the time that Dr. Feelgood released their first album, took it back to the rest of his bandmates in the US and said, I think we need a musical change of direction. How right he was.
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Okay, featuring Crystal. Not quite sure if it's the entirety of Milton Keynes, but certainly some of Milton Keynes. Anyway, if you went to bed thinking that the kickoff time of the England game tomorrow had been changed to 7 p.m. British GMT, 8 p.m. British summer time. Yeah, confusing, isn't it? It's now what it was anyway. So ignore all the press releases from FIFA and all that. It's back at the normal time. I think they just did it to confuse us, really. Not that it takes much.

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She has an album out right now called Wanderlust. Well, it was launched in spring of this year, so just been launched.

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The Stones released on this day in 1969, curiously and rather morbidly, the day after the death of Brian Jones. I don't think they planned it quite that way. What's happening for the rest of the day, Trent? I'm glad you asked me that, because just after 10 o'clock, it'll be Adrian Gill teasing your brain lobes with his quick quiz and all sorts of other stuff besides. He'll be telling you more about that, obviously, after the 10 o'clock news. 1 till 4, it'll be Martin Yates with the International Request Show. 4 till 6, the weekend warm-up with Jonathan Turner. 6 till 9, your dance floor classics, your dance floor bangers, your dance floor destroy, whatever they're called. It's Matt Fury. He's a nice lad, really. 9 till midnight, it'll be a chart roulette with Simon Griffin. Midnight till 3, it'll be the one, the only, the original Finally Be For Boss. Yes, Danny Nightingale. Let's carry on celebrating Independence Day with this one.

0: You know what? Unless I'm very much mistaken, and I probably am, that, I don't think, has been played on this station. Ever. As far as I know. I've played the John Vangelis original version, but that is Donna Summer's version of State of Independence to carry on celebrating, as I say, this July the 4th, Independence Day, 250th anniversary of the US of A. That's it from me for today. I hope you have a lovely day and a lovely weekend if you're not joining me tomorrow morning. Be prepared. Get your brain ready. Get your brain into gear for Adrian Gill and his quick quiz. And he's teasing whatever he's up to in the final hour. Have you got some stuff in the final hour? Some news?
1: News connection. Yeah,
0: he's got his news. Yeah, so... You know, go out and buy a paper or, you know, if you're old-fashioned, or go and have a look at the news on Tinterwebs and do some mugging up and get your brain into gear for Adrian after the 10 o'clock news. That's it from me. Have yourselves a great day. Cheers now.
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1: Taylor Swift has married Travis Kelce in New York City in a ceremony officiated by Adam Sandler. Guests included Benson Boone, Hugh Grant, Gigi Hadid and Ethan Hawke. The star-studded celebration has been described as the bash of the century, with celebrities and sports figures among those pictured at the couple's wedding on Friday. More than 165 million people are enduring dangerous heat and humidity across the United States, with temperatures expected to stay at 38 Celsius or 100 Fahrenheit for several days. The extreme weather has already forced the cancellation of 4th of July events from Washington the 600th to Philadelphia, as forecasters warn the heatwave is bringing prolonged risks. In London, two Romanian men have been jailed for stabbing Iran international journalist Poria Zarati three times near his home in Wimbledon. Nandito Badea, 21, was jailed for 8 years and George Stana, 25, for 12. Mrs. Justice Chima Grubb said the evidence overwhelmingly points to an attack carried out for the benefit of a foreign power. Meanwhile, Reform UK's Treasury spokesman Robert Jenrick has accused West Midlands Police of two-tier policing after footage appeared to show a white man being arrested following an altercation with a group of black men in Birmingham city centre. West Midlands Police says one man has been charged with assaulting a police officer and says it is carrying out inquiries to identify everyone involved. In Derbyshire, the Renault 4 E-Tech has completed a 1,000-mile journey from John O'Groats to Land's End using only solar power. The team stopped at Whaley Bridge Cricket Club, where solar power runs the pavilion fully off-grid. Project leader Jeremy Hart said the trip showed how different parts of Britain are using solar energy in different ways. In Stoke Heath, Labour has been accused of putting asylum seekers into new-build homes while veterans waited for social housing. The Home Office says it stopped the plans and no asylum seekers remain on site. Shropshire Council says it had opposed the decision, while veterans groups have called the situation a national disgrace. A British man who vanished while camping near Sweetwater Gap in Wyoming has finally been identified as John Gillies, who was originally from Kirkintilloch in Dumbartonshire. Forest workers found his skeletal remains in September 2025, and Police Scotland helped trace relatives. The Sheriff's Office is now arranging for his remains to be returned to Scotland. Craig Ferguson has returned home after a 3,300-mile walk across the United States that raised more than £1 million for Sam H. The 22-year-old was welcomed back with bagpipes after his 108-day trek from Santa Monica Pier to Boston Common. He said every mile was for people struggling with their mental health. That's all for now from the Amber Sound News team. I'm John Palmer.
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1: Currently 18 degrees across the Amber Valley. Ripley stays overcast and breezy today with highs of 22 degrees. Then a milder, mostly cloudy night follows.
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0: Well, good morning. Here we are. Paolo Nutini getting us on. We're just having a bit of a chat here with Trev then.
1: Sorry about that.
0: My fault. I'm just going through my questions that I'm going to set you later on. Anyway, very good morning to you. Here we are again, another Saturday. Social here till 1 o'clock with my good self, Adrian. Go with you through until 1 o'clock this afternoon. All the usual stuff for you. Got lots of good tunes right the way through the show. And this morning, if you want to text in, 63446 on the text. Just start your text with the word Amber. Leave a space. And then just plonk your answer, and leave a space, put your message in, plonk your name at the end of it. And if you don't put Amber in front of it, it'll end up in Carlisle or somewhere. It'll cost you no more than 15 people's your normal network rate. And you can also go onto our Facebook page, and you'll see there my Fizzog in cartoon format there with the Saturday Social. Just put any comments you want underneath. If you've got a shout-out, if you want a shout-out, birthday, or just want to say hi, or whatever it is you want to do, just plonk your comments in there. And we'll do the rest. And a little bit later on, we've got a couple of quick quizzes. One in the first hour, one in the second, and then in the third and final hour, we have our news connection. And this morning, I want to know, what are your guilty pleasures? More about that after this song from Thin Lizzy. Classic from them. Back from the year, oh, goodness me, what's that, 75? 6? 7? Roundabout then, anyway. At just 8 minutes past 10 on Saturday morning, it's Amber Sound. Good to have you with us on this slightly overcast Saturday morning.

0: Oh, yeah, one of the faves from back in the day, from Thin Lizzy, The Boys Are Back in Town. It's classics and classics, and that's a classic, isn't it, eh?
1: Yeah.
0: What I didn't realise, actually, was that they went on a tour, I think it was round about 1975, and Midge Ure played guitar with them as part of the time. And I know Midge Ure did work with Phil Lynott, because he did Yellow Pearl, and I know he did work with Phil Lynott, but he actually toured with Thin Lizzy very, very briefly. And yeah, just after he left a band called Slick, who were kind of a version of the Bay City, you know, like they were kind of going to be the rival to the Bay City Rollers, but it never quite worked out that way. But and of course, Midge Ure went on to greater things, didn't he? There we go, a little bit of a music lesson, lesson for you there. Later on in the show, I mentioned earlier on about the Guilty Pleasure. Now, what I want are those songs, you know, the kind of ones I mean, where, you know, you maybe don't really want to let on to people that you actually quite like it, or you really like it. You know, or, you know, if you were talking about the song, and, oh, what a load of old monkey, that song, oh, I don't like that. But quietly, if you've got your headphones on at home, you'll have it on full blast. So those songs that that you actually love, that nobody else seems to like, or everybody else thinks is cheesy, you know, I want to hear from you, okay? Let me know what yours are, and each week what I'll do is I will plonk one, or maybe even two of them, into the playlist for you, okay? And just to set you off, I will play you one of my guilty pleasures, and you will not believe what the song is a little bit later on in the show, maybe about halfway through, all right? So let me know. You can text it in, you can message me however, and I'll put it on the list. Just let me know your name, where you are and everything, and we'll play them in the next few weeks. So there we go, guilty pleasures for you. Meanwhile, things that are not so guilty, we've got Tate McRae to come and Tracy Chapman. Well, she's definitely not guilty, not with this song. She's coming up next.

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1: Hello, pet. It's party time, I gather. So, what would you like this time?
2: Oh, so much, Michelle. Thank heavens you're here. I've left it a bit late this time.
1: Nothing new there, then.
2: So, I need a balloon arch. Obviously, as many balloons as you've got. The kids love them. Also, matching banners and bunting. And don't let me forget a badge and matching candles for the cake.
1: No worries. I've also extended my party bag full of range. You'll be spoilt for choice. So, dinner panic, pet. And I've got the tableware covered as well.
2: Oh, that's so great. Special Days does it again.
1: Whether it's a birthday, hen night or baby shower, it's what we do best. And we're open 6 days a week now, right here on Oxford Street, Ripley.
2: Wow. Thank you so much, Michelle.
1: Hey, and don't forget my invite.
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1: The Amber Sound Weekend with The Exchange, Grosvenor Road, Ripley. 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Adrian Gill.

We started out with Fast Car from Tracy Chapman and ended up with a sports car, Tate McRae. Just coming up to 25 past 10. Got some good mornings to do. Hi to Gail Robinson-Sproson. She says, good morning, Adrian. Could you please say happy 9th birthday to William from Grandad Rob and Mama Gail? Of course, happy birthday, William. Have yourself a great day. Hope they've got lots of things planned for you and hope they're going to be spoiling you today. Hi to John Rawson. He says, morning to you. I'm morning to you, John, one of my regulars. And hi also to Gail Third and Brailsford, who was also listening here in Ripley. Hi to Kerri-Ann and Alex, who have just turned on listening at Woodlands Care Home on Butterley Hill. So have yourselves a good day there. Hope you're having a great day. And so good wishes to you and all of the staff and residents at Woodlands Care Home, who do a great job down there. So any more good mornings you want, just let me know. You can text it in. You can send it in via Facebook and I'll read them out for you. Plus, loads of other stuff as well. Right, okay, a bit of Lizzo now for you. And this is About Damn Time. Is as well. At coming up to 26 minutes past 10, don't forget, got the quick quiz to come in just a little while. What are we going to be testing your brains with today? Find out. Hey.

0: used to be a classical singer, didn't she? And then she went all... well, kind of groovy. That's the word. That's funny. I do sound... I do sound my age when I use words like that, don't I? My daughter would be... cringing now, she could hear me say that, which she probably is because she's listening, I think. Charlotte Church, anyway, and Crazy Chick. And before that, what do we have? Yeah, Lizzo and About Damn Time. And in about 10 minutes time, 5 minutes, 10 minutes, whatever it is, it'll be About Damn Time for the quick quiz. Question coming up after New Atlantic and Lewis Capaldi next.
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0: That's New Atlantic, and I know, and a bit of Lewis Capaldi before that. So, it's that time of day, so let's crack on without further ado, shall we?
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0: Okie dokie, so here we go then. Your first question of the morning for your first hour. So here we go. What was the first major international airport in the UK? Okay, so what was the first major international airport in the UK? If you think you know, or if you just want to have a guess, all you've got to do is text in to 63446. Start your text with the word Amber, leave a space, put your answer in, and let me know who you are and where you are. Don't forget our Facebook page as well. You'll see it there. You'll see my cartoon image with the Saturday Social. All you need to do is put the answer in the comments section underneath that on your Saturday Social. All right, so that's on our Facebook page. And then what I'll do is I'll read you out, tell you whether you're right or wrong. So, what was the first major international airport in the UK? I will give you a bit of a clue after the news at 11. Meantime, get your brains into gear, get your brains round that, and we'll have a bit of Holly Johnson.
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0: Yeah, this one takes me back, one of my favourite songs by this guy, actually, when he went solo back in the, late 80s. This is Holly Johnson at just coming up to 17 minutes to 11 on Amber Sound. Good morning.

So a big hello to Mark and Joanne, who it's their 10th wedding anniversary today. So happy wedding anniversary to you, Mark and Joanne, who are in Belper. Hope you're having a good day. And for you, a bit of Joel Corry for you. This is What Would You Do? At... Come up to 11 minutes to 11.

0: through this first hour at a rate of knots. It's time to get a few answers into the quick quiz. Don't forget, you've got plenty of time to send your answers in. Text 6 treble 4 6. And you can send it on Facebook as well. That question, what was the first major international airport in the UK, will give you a clue after the news at 11. Coming up to that, we've got Stigala and Talia Mir, and Take That next.
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0: That's Sigala and Taliamar. Rounding off the hour for us. Don't forget, quick quiz. We'll recap after the news. Right now.
1: 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News.
2: A South London homeowner has been reported to his local council after installing a 3.6 metre section of the Berlin Wall in his back garden. Stephen Thorpe, 65, transported the 2.6 tonne concrete slab to his Herne Hill home earlier this year. Southwark Council says it has received a planning complaint and will investigate the installation, which neighbours say is an eyesore. A retired insurance broker has uncovered what experts are calling an extraordinary discovery at the National Archives in Kew, West London. Michael Skurr found an exceptionally rare 1776 printing of the US Declaration of Independence while sorting historical documents. It is one of just 11 known copies worldwide and the only one outside the United States. Over 10,000 people have called on Labour to save the Ilford Park Polish home at Stover near Newton Abbot in Devon. The Ministry of Defence Hospital opened in 1948 and was part of the Winston Churchill promise to Poland after the Second World War. Campaigners say the home provides culturally specific care for elderly residents and should be protected. A Tartan Army fan who raised more than £1 million for charity in a 3,300-mile walk across the United States has returned home. Craig Ferguson, 22, completed the 108-day

0: Amber Weather with Paradise Windows, manufacturing the very best in Rahal windows and doors for over 20 years to the trade and public.
1: Currently 19 degrees across the Amber Valley, overcast and breezy with highs of 22 degrees today before a drier, partly cloudy evening and overnight lows around 14 degrees.
0: 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A great time every time, where X marks the spot. 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

0: Pierce the Veil punching a hole into our number two of the show with So Far. So Fake at 6 minutes past 11. It's your Saturday social through till 1 o'clock with me, Adrian Gill. Hope you're going to stick with us for the next 2 hours now, or 1 hour and 54 minutes, whatever it is, and beyond that as well. It's got loads more coming up today. Don't forget, Martin's going to be here at 1 o'clock with your request show. That's the international request show with Martin. You can start sending your requests in usually around about 12 o'clock. We let them start coming, and then Martin will do the rest. He'll be here in a bit, I'm sure, girding up his loins, ready to do his 3 hours. And of course, later on, we've got Jonathan Turner here, fresh back from his Metallica. Is he in today? Because I thought I saw he was at a Metallica gig last night, I think. And I think he's meant to be going on Sunday as well. So I don't know if it's a weekend away thing, if Jonathan's actually doing his show today. I don't know. Anyway, I think Matt will be here between 6 and 9 with his usual dance floor stuff. And then Simon between 9 and midnight. And then Danny Nightingale wrapping things off in Sunday morning with your Ibiza house party, which is how it looks on Amber Sound today. Right now, it's time to reveal. Recap, I should say, on our quick quiz.
1: 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The quick quiz.
0: So, what was the first major international airport in the UK, was the question I asked you. Well, we had Heather, who's in South Normanton, John Clayton in Ironville, and Dottie, who's in Summercoats, all going for Heathrow. Tommy Pinkston went for Gatwick. Louise Markham in Belford went for Manchester. Claire McAllister in Ripley went for Elmden in Birmingham, the original Birmingham airport. Sue Boyd in Blackwell, Bournemouth, because of the flights to France. Right, any of those correct? Answer, nay. Alas, nay, they aren't. However, John Bagshaw, who's in Heena, and Gail Hernan-Brailsford have got it spot on. So I'm going to drop you a clue in, for those who haven't got it yet. Okay, it also has a tram network running through it. Right, and it was, I think, the second area to have a tram network through it, so when they brought trams back. So there you go, tram network, what would that be? And I'll give you the answer in about 10 minutes time or 15 minutes, all right?
1: 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The quick quiz.
0: And then we'll give you a second question. Remember these? How can you forget them? Back to the 70s with a bit of Smokey for you. Not the famous one that we all sing along to.

to me. All the way back to 1975 with Smokey and Don't Play Your Rock and Roll to Me. All right, so it's just coming up to 12 minutes past 11. And I don't know if you've been watching the football. I have actually got quite into this World Cup. Been watching a lot of the games, apart from the ones that are on about 3 o'clock in the morning. I wasn't watching Argentina and Cape Verde last night. What a game that was. And they certainly gave Argentina a run for their money and scored the second goal from Cape Verde. Has to be one of the goals of the tournament. Absolute worldie it was. I was a bit disappointed from him in the end, but I think Argentina's little bit of extra class just told in the end. But we are kicking off tomorrow night. England back tomorrow night, or I should say the early hours of Monday morning. There was all sorts of talk about it being put back to 7 o'clock. Which had it had messed a lot of the plans up for people travelling over there because they would have missed the kickoff. People leaving UK to go over there were going to miss the kickoff. Anyway, they've moved it back now. Apparently it was due to a thunderstorm or the threat of thunderstorms or something like that. So they've moved it back. So we're back to 1 a.m. kickoff. So if you're going down the pub at 1 a.m, good luck to you. I shall probably be watching it in bed, actually, I think, if I don't fall asleep. Anyway, that's the football. If you are looking to avoid the football, what's going to be on your Saturday watch list? I think I might have a little bit of a change tonight, actually. So I'm just thinking about what I would like to, what would normally go on my watch list. I've got a few that I could, the films that I like to go back to and TV that I like to go back to. One of them, I think, My Cousin Vinny, one that Trev and I were talking about earlier, which is Rita, Sue and Bob 2, which is quite a unique and very funny film, actually. And Midnight Run's another of my favourites. Or maybe I'll go for a bit of Clarkson's. If you've never seen Clarkson's Farm, if you've got Amazon Prime, I happily recommend it. I actually quite find that quite watchable. And I'm about halfway through Series 5 at the moment, so I might give that a bit of a watch later on. Let me know what your suggestions are for your weekend watch list, and I'll maybe give them a bit of a go. Anyway, we're going to go with the quick quiz, give you the answers. The answer to the first one, give you your second question. Coming up in a few minutes' time, we've got Bros coming up, and then we've got the guilty pleasure for you after Bros.

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people, a lot of ladies who used to be brossettes back in the day, and they're all grandmothers now. So that shows you something, doesn't it? 21 minutes past 10 with Bross and I Owe You Nothing. On Amber Sound, it's your Saturday social through until 1 o'clock this afternoon. And we're at that spot, which we're going to be doing every week now. And I want to know what yours are. So send them in. Talk about guilty pleasures. Those songs that you actually like, that you maybe wouldn't want to admit to. All right, those little secret ones that you would say, oh, no, no, I don't like that. You know, what a what a load of old rubbish that is. What a cheesy song. And then secretly, when you put your headphones on, you blast it out at full. So I want to know what your guilty pleasures are, those songs that you may not want to admit to liking. Okay, and I did promise you that I would play you one of my guilty pleasures. I'm going to do that right now. So all you got to do, send me a text, or you can send it in on Facebook. Or if you know me on social media, you can send it in as well. You'll find me on Facebook and Twitter and all those good places, all right? In fact, what's my Twitter handle? Hang on a minute. Ah, go on. Just bear with me a second. Oh, blimey, here we go. I need to tell you, yeah, it's at AdrianGill1964. Yes, yeah, so if you send me a message on Twitter, a private message, I'll do that. All right, so I did promise you, guilty pleasure. I said I'd start off with one of mine, so here we are. Believe it or not. I do, I love listening to this song, I really do. Anyway, it's 21 minutes past 11 with Last Ketchup.

0: So there you go, I've admitted it. That's one of my guilty pleasures. I've got a few more, I can tell you. But no, I don't know, it's that song. It just makes me feel a little bit better about the world when I've heard it. And that's what music's all about, isn't it? So what are your guilty pleasures? Send them in, 6446. And what I'll do, start your text with the word Amber, put your song choice in for your guilty pleasure. Tell me what it is, who you are. And I'll put it into the playlist. We might play one of those, or maybe even a couple a show every Saturday. Just let me know, all right? And want to hear your guilty pleasures. There we go. Right, recap then and give you the answer on this and your next question.
1: 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The quick quiz.
0: Okay, so it was, what was the... I'm going to get my words out and say, what was the first major international airport in the UK? Right, we had lots of answers. Heathrow, Gatwick, Manchester, Birmingham, Elmden, a few others. And Josh Baxter in Heena, and he's in Heena, yeah. And Gelford and Brailsford, they got it correct. As did Keith, who's in Bolsover. And also, hi to Elaine in Blackwell. They got it right as well. And I gave you a clue. I said it was I think the second place to have a light railway or tram system put in, a new one. Well, the answer was, opened in 1920, and it was the birthplace of the May Day distress call as well. It was Croydon International Airport. So your next question, what is an octothorpe better recognised as? An octothorpe. What is that better recognised as? I'll recap again in a little while. We've got some Mimi Webb to come now.
1: Amber Sound FM. The quick quiz.
0: So, octothorpe. What is it better recognised as?

0: That's Bob Sinclair. Sinclair and Sound of Freedom. It's got 11:30 then, and just got a message in saying from Kerry saying that her and Alex are we're dancing away in the office to My Guilty Pleasure. So it looks like I'm not the only guilty one there, doesn't it? That was, of course, when I was playing A Sarah Hay by Last Ketchup earlier on. Right. Now, we have got some bit of sad news came through this week, actually. And it was about Victor Willis, who was the original lead singer and co-founder of the Village People, who sadly died earlier in the week. So got a bit of a tribute to him that's coming up after Harry Styles on the way next.
1: Hello, pet. It's party time, I gather. So, what would you like this time?
2: Oh, so much, Michelle. Thank heavens you're here. I've left it a bit late this time.
1: Nothing new there, then.
2: So, I need a balloon arch. Obviously, as many balloons as you've got. The kids love them. Also, matching banners and bunting. And don't let me forget a badge and matching candles for the cake.
1: No worries. I've also extended my party bag for Lorraine. You'll be spoilt for choice. So, dinner panic, pet. And I've got the tableware covered as well.
2: Oh, that's so great. Special Days does it again.
1: Whether it's a birthday, hen night or baby shower, it's what we do best. And we're open 6 days a week now, right here on Oxford Street, Ripley.
2: Wow. Thank you so much, Michelle.
1: Hey, and don't forget my invite.
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0: No party anywhere is complete without that one, is it, of course? Village People, YMCA, and of course, Victor Wilson, who sadly passed away this week, who wrote that and most of their other songs, was their former lead singer as well, which was quite sad this week. But leaves us with a legacy of songs that... just good at parties, aren't they, really, and all that. So wherever you are, I used to have a mate who couldn't spell very well. You should see him dancing to that one. Anyway, right, so that's Village People. So that's, right, you're talking about guilty pleasures. Does that qualify for one? It doesn't matter. Right, let's do this. Let's recap where we are with the quick quiz.
1: 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The quick quiz.
0: So the question I asked, the second question of the day, was what is an octothorpe better recognised as? Okay. And Louise in Ripley, she's gone for, is it a shape? And Graham in Riddings is asking the same question. Is it a kind of a shape? Carolyn Swanick wants to know if it's a sea animal like an octopus. And Frank in Halfren, there's always one, isn't there? Frank in Halfren, I thought octothorpe was a village outside Halfren. Yeah, I know where you mean. Yeah, it's not. Obviously, you know where I'm coming from with that one. Stacey and Losco's got it right, though, so well done to you. So I'll drop a clue in now. What is an octothorpe better recognised as? You'll see it a lot on social media. And just above the shift key. Right, you'll see it a lot on social media and just above the shift key. Right, I'm practically giving you the answer now. And I will confirm it after the news at midday. Some Bucks Fizz now.
1: 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The Quick Quiz.
0: Yes. And calling themselves the Fizz these days, aren't they? But this one going back to, oh, goodness me, 1982, was it?

That's Kathy Dennis, Just Another Dream, 1989 that was from. At just gone 10 to 12. So, yeah, recapping then, get a few more answers coming in. What is an octothorpe? Was it better recognised as? And I gave you a clue. I said you'll find it on social media a lot and it's just above the shift key. And, yeah, get a few more right answers coming in. I'll give you the answer after the news at 12, up to which we've got some George Ezra on the way and Benson Boone and his mystical magical next.

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0: Metro rounding up the hour for us with Green Green Grass. And a bit of Benson Boone before that with his Mystical Magical. Back in the third and final hour with the answer to the quick quiz. And it's our news connection. Up to 1 o'clock.
1: 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This is Amber Sounds. News.
2: A British man who vanished while camping in the American wilderness has been identified as John Gillies, 63, originally from Kirkintilloch in Dunbartonshire. Forest workers found his remains near Sweetwater Gap in Wyoming, and Interpol and Police Scotland helped trace relatives for DNA testing. The Sheriff's Office says the cause of death is still unknown. Renault has completed a 1,000-mile drive from John O'Groats to Land's End using only solar power. The Renault 4 E-Tech made the journey with stops including Whaley Bridge Cricket Club in Derbyshire, where the team saw how solar power keeps the pavilion running fully off-grid. The company says the challenge showed how solar energy can support travel and local communities. Taylor Swift has married Travis Kelce in a New York City ceremony officiated by Adam Sandler. Several streets in Midtown Manhattan were shut as fans gathered outside the venue, while the star-studded celebration drew huge attention online. The pair had been one of the most closely watched couples in entertainment after months of speculation about their relationship. More than 165 million people are enduring dangerous heat and humidity across the United States, with temperatures expected to stay at 38 C for several days. The brutal conditions have already cancelled 4th of July events from Washington the 600th to Philadelphia. Forecasters warn the heat could pose serious health risks, especially for older people and those without access to cooling. In the UK, England's must-win World Cup match against Mexico will go ahead as planned after a FIFA U-turn. Pubs can stay open until 5 o'clock for the 1 a.m. kickoff, but police are bracing for a difficult night. The change means many fans will be able to watch the game live, though it could leave plenty of exhausted workers on Tuesday morning. Norfolk County Council has admitted it cannot say how many of its 7,000 non-school employees are working from home. The authority says it does not collect the data, and it also does not track use of its 1,244 desk spaces at County Hall. The revelation comes as reform councillors demand a review of working practices under the new administration. A couple from Anglesey are facing a planning battle over a holiday rental near RAF Valley. Richard and Gillian Jones have let Tyloide in Lamphylog since around 2012, but the council says the accommodation was operating without proper permission. Councillors are due to inspect the site before deciding whether to grant retrospective consent. That's all for now from the Amber Sound News Team. I'm James Miller.
1: Amber Weather with Paradise Windows, manufacturing the very best in Rahal windows and doors for over 20 years to the trade and public.
2: Currently 20 degrees across the Amber Valley, overcast and breezy with highs of 22 degrees today, then a milder night, overnight lows around 14 degrees.
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1: 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Adrian Gill.

0: into hour number three then with the Cooks and Down. I've heard that one for a bit. Just gone 12:05 then as we hurtle towards 1 o'clock and the end of the show. So let's give you the answer to this.
1: Amber Sound FM. The quick quiz.
0: So the question was, what is an octothorpe better recognised as? Well, Stacey in Loscow, Gail Third in Brailsford, Heather's in South Normanton, Tom in Pinkston, Sarah in Ripley, Joe in Crich, Martin in Belfer got it spot on, because it is actually the hashtag sign or pound note sign if you're in the US. It was first coined by engineers at Bell Telephone Laboratories in the 1960s to ID the new key touch tone keypad things, the new the key that was on the touch tone keypads that was developing back then. An octo refers to its 8 distinct endpoints, while thorpe derives from the Old English word for village. So there you are, that's the origins behind it. It was all to do with Bell Telephone Laboratories, who kind of invented it, and it caught on and became the octothorpe or hashtag. So there you go, full of all this nonsense. And there'll be another quick quiz, a couple of them next week. Right now, though, in a bit, we've got today's news connection for you.
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0: I'll give you your first clue after this one from the Four Tops, classic from them, on your Saturday social. Good morning, good afternoon now, as it is.

0: Motown spot you used to get in nightclubs back in the day, didn't you, that one? Just coming up to 10 past 12 then, and a few, this was a bit random. You know, every now and then I talk about these odd days that we get, you know, that we're supposed to celebrate things. I mean, we get like Earth Day and stuff like that. So look, how about these? How about these for random? So today, apparently, we celebrate, and this is genuine. I'm going to have to Google this, why we do it. I don't know. But Alice in Wonderland Day. So, no idea what that's all about. International Cherry Pit Spitting Day and Independence from Meat Day. No, I'm definitely not buying into that one, I can tell you. And Sidewalk Egg Frying Day. Are they just making these things up randomly now? They must be. They must be, because I've never heard of any of these things. But anyway, apparently that's what they are. Very random. And speaking of, how about this for random? So the other day I have to go somewhere every Thursday. Around about 1 o'clock in the afternoon. I come away at 2:30. And as I was driving back the other day, I drove past this bus stop coming out of Chesterfield. And there was a guy. Now, how about this for random? Guy waiting for a bus, and he was playing a bass guitar. I mean, that's something you don't see every day, is it? Waiting for a bus, playing a bass guitar. It's a bit like that time I was driving up the A38 and went past this lay-by and saw a bloke flying a kite in a lay-by. Random. Why do people do these things? What a strange world we live in. Anyway, enough of that, because it's time to do this. There's usually this time every Saturday, what I do is we do what we call the news connection. And what I do, it's basically around an off-the-wall, offbeat news story, a bit of a quirky one that's been in the news this week. This one's been on the BBC, BBC Breakfast, been in a couple of the papers as well. And I picked this up off one of these current affairs shows I was watching this week. And the headline was Step Into Fitness, all right? So your first clue, that was the headline, but your first clue, did you pick this new story up this week? Well, we'll find out. But your first clue was half an hour a day for your pleasure treats. So half an hour a day for your pleasure treats. We'll have three more clues. We'll have another wordy one like that. I've got a bit of a rhyming one later on, and two musical ones as well, and see if you can identify. You don't have to text in or anything. It's just a bit of fun to play along with at home and see if you can identify the obscure or offbeat news story that we're talking about this week. So there we go. And if you're trying to work that out, I'll give you a bit more clue-wise after imagination and Inner City next.
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Imagination with Lee John on vocals. That's Lee with three E's. Body Talk, 21 minutes past 11. I once saw them, actually. Oh, blimey, I'm going back. Goodness me, it's got to be 30-odd years now. And it was one of those party in the park type things in Derby. And we all remember a radio station back then called Ram FM, don't we? And they're now defunct, became part of it. It's all part of a bigger network now, Capital, I think it is now. But Ram FM, good station back in the day. I used to listen to it all the time. And they had this party in the park, and they topped the bill. That's some good acts on as well. Bands like The Farm as well, and a few other that were around at the time. So who else was on? I'm trying to think. But there were some cracking acts on that night, and they topped the bill. And they were actually very, very good. Not normally my thing, but I thoroughly enjoyed that one. Anyway, all our yesterdays. So I've been having a look at these... I've been having a look at these random national days that we've been talking about here earlier on, and apparently Alice in Wonderland Day is an annual thing to celebrate the day when Lewis Carroll actually released the book or something, and Sidewalk Egg Frying Day. Apparently every July in America, this is, because it has to be America. We don't call them sidewalks over here; we call them pavements, don't we? And basically, it's something they do every year when the weather gets hot in July in certain parts of it, and they decide to fry an egg on the pavement. Only in America, although you could do it here. Right, okay, time for you another clue then. It's your news quiz. It's our news connection. I gave you a clue earlier on. The headline this week is Step Into Fitness, and the first clue was half an hour a day.

for your pleasure treats. And here we are then now with one of your musical clues. And it's this song going back to 1980 with the Nick Straker Band, which might give you a general point in the right direction. Just a bit of fun to play along with at home. It's our News Connection quiz. So half an hour a day for your pleasure treats. And this song is clue number two.

0: one of the early ones from Coldplay.
1: Look how they shine for you. And all the things that you do.
0: In fact, it might even be their first one, I think. Anyway, yeah, it's Coldplay and Yellow, of course, at 12:30. Just half an hour to go until Martin. You can start sending your question, by the way. Martin's put the thing up on Facebook, so you can start popping your song choices into the comment section underneath, all right? And you can text them in as well to 63446. And Martin will do the rest and populate the playlist with your requests. So he's coming up between 1 and 4 today. So, right, time for another clue then. Our headline this week was Step Into Fitness. Clue number one was half an hour a day for your pleasure treats. And then I played you, as a second clue, A Walk in the Park by the Nick Straker Band. So your third clue then, step by step, day by day, one whole month for marathon pay. Right. So step by step, day by day, one whole month for marathon pay. What do you think that is? I'll give you the final clue after Suede and a corker from Billy Joel next.
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back to 1996 with Suede, which featured Brett Anderson, Justine Frischmann and bassist Matt Osman, and Beautiful Ones. So, clues so far, your headline for today's news story and the news connection was Step Into Fitness. I gave you a clue, half an hour a day for your pleasure treats. That was clue number one. Number two, I played you A Walk in the Park by Nick Straker Band. Number three, a little rhyme for you. Step by step, day by day, one whole month for marathon pay. So here is your fourth and final clue from Dire Straits. And I'll give you the answer after this, okay?

So there's your fourth and final clue then, Dire Straits, Walk of Life. In the lead up to that, and clue number three, we had Step by Step, Day by Day, One Whole Month for Marathon Pay. And two, I played you Walk in the Park by Nick Straker Band. And number one, Half Hour. Half an hour a day for your pleasure treats. So what's all that about then? Well, the headline was Step into Fitness. It's all about an NHS scheme. It's going to be launched early next year called Marathon a Month Challenge, where it's going to ask people to walk around for 30 minutes a day, or go on a 30-minute walk a day, which will mean if you do it every day, you'll roughly hit 26 miles a month, which is the distance of a marathon, of course. And if you want to do it, users are going to be able to log their walks online or through their phone or smartwatch, I guess in the same way that your stepper does on your phone, so you can prove that you've been doing it and not just putting the figures in. And the NHS says those who complete the challenge will then be eligible for goodies and rewards, which could include incentives and discounts. So, but I wouldn't be expecting any £20 off pizza vouchers if I were you for that. So there you go. You can get goodies for walking half an hour a day. And that's going to be early next year if you fancy having a crack at that. Meantime, as we head towards the end of the show, we're going to get Corinne Bailey-Ray to put some more records on for us.

0: Corinne Bailey Ray and Put Your Records On. Almost at the end of another Saturday social for you. We'll be back next week. Martin's going to be here from 1 o'clock. A couple of songs, Olivia Rodrigo and Associates, up to the news.
1: Hello, pet. It's party time, I gather. So, what would you like this time?
2: Oh, so much, Michelle. Thank heavens you're here. I've left it a bit late this time.
1: Nothing new there, then.
2: So, I need a balloon arch. Obviously, as many balloons as you've got. The kids love them. Also, matching banners and bunting. And don't let me forget a badge and matching candles for the cake.
1: No worries. I've also extended my party bag for Lorange. You'll be spoilt for choice. So, dinner panic, pet. And I've got the tableware covered as well.
2: Oh, that's so great. Special Days does it again.
1: Whether it's a birthday, hen night or baby shower, it's what we do best. And we're open 6 days a week now, right here on Oxford Street, Ripley.
2: Wow. Thank you so much, Michelle.
1: Hey, and don't forget my invite.
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0: cracker from Olivia Rodrigo. That's called Stupid Song. Got some good ones, hasn't she? She really has. And that rounds it up for me today. Thank you very much for listening for the last 3 hours. Hope you'll join me again next Saturday for more of the same quick quiz and the News Connection. Plus, your guilty pleasure. Martin next. Have a great weekend. A fantastic week. I'll see you next week. Ta-da.
1: 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News.
2: A man has been seriously injured after being repeatedly stabbed in a Derbyshire town. Another attempted murder arrest has been made after a man was stabbed at flats in Sandyacre, where police say a man in his 20s remains in a serious but stable condition in hospital. In Derbyshire, a consultation has been launched into mental health services. People are being invited to give their views on the support provided by the county council, as officials look for feedback on how services are working and where improvements may be needed across the county. That's all for now from the Amber Sound News team. I'm John Palmer.
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2: Currently 21 degrees across the Amber Valley, overcast and breezy, with highs of 22 degrees today before a milder, mostly cloudy night. Overnight lows around 16 degrees.
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Nikki Yaw, Sunroof on Ampersound FM, starting the hour off with Sophie Ellis-Bextor, Runaway Daydreamer on Ampersound FM. Welcome along to yet another Saturday International Request Show with Martin Andrew Yates. 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We've got the traditional method, good old text, which is 64446, start your text amber, leave a space. 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And we've got the Ampersound Facebook post. Big thank you to Adrian Gill. He'll be back on your radio, the man with the beaming smile, next Saturday between 10 and 1 with the Saturday Social. Keep it locked. More.

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Amelia, big world. That one going out to Richard at the top of Oxford Street in Ripley. I hope you enjoyed that, Richard. And before that, Motorhead, Girl Score, Please Don't Touch. That one going out to Lisa at the top of Oxford Street in Ripley, also at the RSPCA shop, where a warm heart and a happy smile always greets you.

0: David Bowie and Mick Jagger dancing in the street. That one going out to Jill Castledar. Nice to see you this morning, Jill. And I bet you were dancing in the street, weren't you? And before that, good old Carpenters, Please Mr. Postman. That one going out to Sue at the other end of town at the Lighthouse Charity Shop. Nice to have you along. Keep those tunes coming in. Two ways. We've got the old text, which is 64446. Start your text, Amber, leave a space. I'll do my very best to get the tune on of your choice. And we've got the Ambersound Facebook post. Do it now. Be quick. It soon fills up.
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The late great Michael Jackson with Beat It on Ampersand FM. That one going out to William Coop. And William, very happy ninth birthday to you, young man. From myself and all at Ampersand, I hope you have a very nice day.

Great shot, boys. So hard. That one going out to Gail Thurn and Brailsford. Nice to see you today, Gail. You drive safe. And thank you for the request. And by the way, it's coming up to 1:37 on Ampersand 107.2 and 98.4 on your FM dial. Keep it locked.

Good old Deacon Blue, Dignity, that one going out to Andy Pandy over there in Chesterfield. Nice to have you along, Andy, and keep those tunes coming in. Very busy show, I like to be busy. And very good afternoon. Nice of you to join us, Mr. Reynolds in Selston, John Reynolds, a.k.a. Mr. Steak, a.k.a. Percy Thrower. He just tells me it's starting to rain, actually. Hope it doesn't last. I want my 10-mile walk. And by the way, very good afternoon to Mr. Riddings himself. I thought I'd best play your tune before you go out, chap.

0: Good old ELO, Last Train to London, Electric Light Orchestra. That one going out to Richard over there in Riddins. Hope you enjoyed that, Richard, and thanks for your little chat earlier on the phone. What we got coming up? We've got some Pink Floyd. Keep those tunes coming in. Two ways. We've got the Ambersound Facebook post plus good old text. 64446, start your text, Amber, leave a space. Then your answer, I was going to say your answer then, that's tomorrow, isn't it? Then the tune of your choice, and I'll do my very best to get it on.
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0: Nice bit of Pink Floyd, Arnold Lane on Ampersand FM. That one going out to John Rawson. After the break, we've got some Chris Norman. Keep it locked, keep it loaded. Ampersand FM, soon goes this show.
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0: fantastic night of live entertainment. 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

Chris Norman, Gypsy Queen. First time I've played this John Cliff in 12 years on this show, actually. Going to take you up to the news and weather with Sean Mullins, Lullaby for you, Tim HB. Weather bin out the round, stained glass window. Keep it locked.

city. Down that street about a half a mile. And all her friends tell her she's so pretty. But she'd be a whole lot prettier if she smiled once in a while.

0: Amber Sound.
1: A British man who vanished while camping near Sweetwater Gap in Wyoming has finally been identified as John Gillies, who was originally from Kirkintilloch in Dumbartonshire. His skeletal remains were found in September 2025, and the Sublette County Sheriff's Office has now confirmed the identification after a 10-month investigation. The Sheriff's Office is working to repatriate his remains to Scotland. Vincent Lorenzo Fiordalino, aged 18 months, was found alive in a hospital morgue after a doctor had wrongly pronounced him dead. The toddler had been pulled unresponsive from a swimming pool at his family's home, then spent 5 hours in the morgue before a faint heartbeat was detected. He has since been airlifted to Phoenix Children's Hospital for urgent treatment. That's all for now from the Amber Sound News Team. I'm work experience newsreader Remy Carson.
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Dave and Omar, Starlight, starting the hour off with Chapel Roan, the Subway on Ampersand FM. Welcome along to the second hour of an exceedingly busy Saturday International Request Show with Martin Andrew Yates. Keep those tunes coming in. Two ways, we've got the Ampersand Facebook post plus good old text, which is 64446. Start your text, stand by, leave a space, then the tune of your choice. I'll do my very best to get it on. Welcome along. And a big welcome along to Mel in Derby. What are you doing, Mel? Are you doing a bit of baking? Are you looking after them chooks? Are you doing a bit of domestic work? Please tell, we're nosy.

0: Little Eva, Breaking Up Is Hard To Do, a cover of the old Neil Sedaka bit, or was it the original? I don't know. After the break, we've got some Blue Oyster called Plus The Clash on Ambersound FM. Keep it locked.
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Good old Clash, they never fail, do they? A rock in the Casbah, that one going out to Ringo over there in Hina. And before that, Blue Oyster Cult, Don't Fear the Reaper, Don't Fear the Reaper, indeed. That one going out to Sean over there in Hina. Currently munching on Jaffa Cakes. I bet he's done the packet because there's not many in. And a nice coffee. Other cakes are available. Of course, keep those tunes coming in. Very busy show. What we got coming up? Jimmy Cliff, followed by ZZ Top. Keep it locked.

Dressed Man reminds me of myself, that one going out to Rob the Pebble Stone in Ripley, and before that, good old Jimmy Cliff, Many Rivers to Cross, alternative version to UB40's Gale, Robbins and Sproston. I hope you enjoyed it, and you'll have to tell me next time I see you.

0: Gwen Stefani, what are you waiting for? That one going out to Andrew over there in posh Duffield. He's a posh lad since he moved to a posh area. Not common like we are. After the break, we've got some Spandau Ballet, followed by Jamiroquai. Keep it locked, keep it loaded. Amber Sound FM. By the way, if you're clock watching, it's 2:34.
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Jamiroquai, Space Cowboy, Just For You, Cookie, and before that, Spandau Ballet, I'll Fly For You. For Danielle in Swanee, keep those tunes coming in. We've got the Cranberries and Tate McRae next. Keep it locked.

0: Tate McRae, Revolving Door. That one going out to Debbie, and before that, the Cranberries with Zombie. For Diane, keep it locked, keep it loaded. Ampersand 107.2 and 98.4, home of the Saturday International Request Show with Martin Andrew Yates. After the break, we've got some Adele, just for you, Barry.
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That one going out to Barry. Going to take you up to the news and weather with Sabrina Carpenter, Bad Chem on Ampersound FM. And what we got for the weather? Round stained glass window. Keep it locked.

0: 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News.
1: Taylor Swift has married Travis Kelce in New York City, with a star-studded ceremony drawing huge crowds in Midtown Manhattan. Several streets were shut as fans gathered outside the venue. The couple tied the knot on Friday, after months of speculation about when, where, and how the wedding would happen. More than 165 million people are enduring dangerous heat and humidity across the United States, with temperatures expected to stay at 38 degrees Celsius for several days. 4th of July events have been cancelled from Washington, the 600th, to Philadelphia, as officials warn of the risks. The extreme weather has brought disruption to holiday plans nationwide. Prince Harry will not be joined by the Duchess of Sussex, Archie and Lilibet when he visits London next week. Sky News understands the change follows confirmation that the family will not have taxpayer-funded security. The Duke of Sussex is expected to travel alone after plans for Meghan and the children were dropped. West Midlands police has faced fresh criticism after a video appeared to show a white man being arrested following an assault by a group of black men in Birmingham city centre. Reform UK Treasury spokesman Robert Jenrick said the public have had enough of two-tier policing. The force says one man has been charged with assaulting a police officer. In South London, a homeowner has been reported to Suffolk Council after installing a 3.6-metre section of the Berlin Wall in his garden in Herne Hill. Stephen Thorpe says he thinks it is beautiful and did not know it needed planning permission. A council officer is due to inspect the property on July 15th. Norfolk County Council says it cannot tell how many of its 7,000 non-school staff are working from home because it does not collect the data. The admission comes as Reform councillors order a review of working practices at County Hall. The authority also says it does not track use of its 1,244 desk spaces. Whaley Bridge Cricket Club has been highlighted as part of Renault's solar-powered drive from John O'Groats to Land's End. The electric Renault 4 E-Tech used solar energy along the route, including at off-grid sites and solar farms. Project leader Jeremy Hart said each stop showed how far the technology has come. A British man who vanished while camping in the American wilderness has finally been identified as John Gillies, who was originally from Kirkintilloch in Dunbartonshire. His skeletal remains were found near Sweetwater Gap in Wyoming, and Police Scotland helped with DNA samples. The Sheriff's Office is now working to repatriate his remains to Scotland. That's all for now from the Amber Sound News Team. I'm James Miller.
0: Amber Weather with Paradise Windows, manufacturing the very best in Rahal windows and doors for over 20 years to the trade and public.
1: Currently 22 degrees across the Amber Valley, overcast skies hold through this afternoon with highs of 22 degrees, then a milder breezy night follows, overnight lows around 16 degrees.
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0: Doris Troy. I'll do anything just for you, Sue. Virtual Kiss Sue. And before that, Rita and the Tiaras, starting the hour off with Gone with the Wind in My Love on Ampersand FM. Welcome to the third and final hour of the Saturday International Request Show with Martin Andrew Yates. After the break, we've got some Two Brothers on the 4-4, followed by good old Elton John. Keep it locked.
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Elton John. Philadelphia Freedom. That one going out to Shane Swifty Swallow. Nice to have you along. And Two Brothers on the Fourth Floor. Never Alone. That one going out to BBB. Predictive Bat in Pinkston. And very good afternoon. And welcome along to Dawn Watson and Snakebite John. Keep it locked.

0: Rosina Easton, For Your Eyes Only. That one going out to Dale in Kirkby, where the sun always shines. And before that, Celine Dion, My Heart Will Go On from Titanic. That one going out to Elmer in Kirkby. Nice to have you along. And Jill, yours is next, love.
1: 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Amber.

0: The Rolling Stones, a.k.a. Michael Jagger. Give Me Shelter, that one going out to Jill Castledine and Pete. Hope you enjoyed that. And lovely to see you today, Jill, the ferret lady. You take care. And what we got coming up after the break? We've got some Scorpions and Kylie Minogue. But before I do that, after me, 4 till 6, Jonathan Turner. 6 till 9, it's Matt Fury with the A-List Show and those Dance Floor Destroyers. 9 till 12, it's Simon with the Chart Roulette Show. 12 till 3, it's Danny Nightingale with the Ibiza House Party, I do believe.
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0: Kylie Minogue, Spinning Around. That one going out to Mel over there in Derby. I hope you enjoyed that, Mel. My pleasure playing it, and thank you for listening. And before that, Scorpions, Always Somewhere. That one going out to Big Andy Andrew and Warhammer Jack. I hope you enjoyed that, and I hope you're on a trip to San Miguel with a nice Turkish delight. What we got coming up, Glenn Waltho, Rip Your Knob Off.
1: Then it goes like this, Amber.

0: Beer of Destiny, Never Take Me Alive. He's happy with that. He's well pleased with it. To Glyn Waltho in South Normanton, my pleasure, young man. And remember, tomorrow, 1 till 4, it's a Sunday International Car Park Show, home of those TV themes and that mystery film theme. Got a terrific prize to give away, by the way. And what we got coming up after the break? Some Barry Manilow. Keep it locked.
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Barry Manilow, Copacabana. So join requests for Donna Louise Durant and Vanessa. Hope you enjoyed that. Thanks for listening. I'll catch you tomorrow between 1 and 4. Just one from me finish the hour off. Bit of Genesis, Tell Me Why, on Amber Sound FM. Just for you, John Reynolds. You enjoy. Amber.

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1: Taylor Swift has married Travis Kelce in New York City. The star-studded ceremony was officiated by Adam Sandler, with several streets in Midtown Manhattan shut as fans gathered outside the arena. Details of the wedding were confirmed in a UK report that said the couple tied the knot on Friday after months of speculation over when, where, and how it would happen. More than 165 million people are enduring dangerous heat and humidity across the United States, with temperatures expected to stay at 38 degrees Celsius for several days. The brutal weather has already forced the cancellation of 4th of July events from Washington, the 600th, to Philadelphia, as officials warn the heat could remain life-threatening for many people. Prince Harry will not be joined by the Duchess of Sussex and their children when he visits London next week, Sky News understands. The plans have changed after it was confirmed they would not have taxpayer-funded security, according to the report. It comes amid continuing uncertainty over how long the Duke of Sussex will remain in the UK. MRC has unveiled a new mileage allowance as part of a wider package of tax changes aimed at cutting costs for working people. The approved mileage rate for cars and vans has risen from 45 pence to 55 pence per mile for the first 10,000 business miles, backdated to April 6, 2026. Up to 3 million workers are expected to benefit. West Midlands Police has found itself in another two-tier justice dispute after video circulated on social media appeared to show a white man being arrested following an assault by a group of black men in Birmingham city centre. Reform UK's Robert Jenrick said the public have had enough of two-tier policing and called for the full footage to be released immediately. A man has claimed Metropolitan Police officers threatened him at a West London pub after he posted videos criticising a Green councillor over a Riverside drinking ban. Alastair Hilton says officers approached him in the Bell and Crown in Chiswick while he was having a drink with a friend. The Met says he was not arrested and was only given advice. A man seriously ill in hospital after being repeatedly stabbed in a Derbyshire town has been named in local reporting. Derbyshire police say the victim remains in hospital, while an attempted murder arrest has also been made after a separate stabbing at flats. Officers say the man in his 20s is in a serious but stable condition. That's all for now from the Amber Sound News team. I'm John Palmer.
0: Amber weather with Paradise Windows, manufacturing the very best in Rahal windows and doors for over 20 years to the trade and public.
1: Currently 21 degrees across the Amber Valley, partly cloudy and breezy this evening with overnight lows around 16 degrees and no rain expected.
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0: Sound 107.2, 98.4 FM, Toto, and Hold the Line. Before that, DJ Cassidy and Jazzy and Sonny Federa. Cheers to Martin, he is back tomorrow for the Sunday car park from 1, and you've got me till 6 before Matt here from 6 o'clock today. And I'm going to be playing you some Marino after Fergal Sharkey next.
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Fergal Sharkey, a classic from the 80s. Before that, and Jamelia plays After BTS.

0: Superstar, BTS before that. Cheers for listening. It's always good to have you company here at Ambersound FM. Reverse the Chorus will be back next week. It's having a bit of a week off. Elastica playing after some Alex Warren on for you next.
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for ages. Elastica, Waking Up, and Alex Warren, An Eternity before that. It's 20 minutes to 5 here at Ambert Sound FM. Killarney plays after a classic from Womack and Womack. This is Teardrops.

0: for that, and let's crack on with some more music for you. What do we fancy? James Hype is the answer after Rudimental and Jess Glynn next.
1: Hello, pet. It's party time, I gather. So, what would you like this time?
2: Oh, so much, Michelle. Thank heavens you're here. I've left it a bit late this time.
1: Nothing new there, then.
2: So, I need a balloon arch. Obviously, as many balloons as you've got. The kids love them. Also, matching banners and bunting. And don't let me forget a badge and matching candles for the cake.
1: No worries. I've also extended my party bag for Lorange. You'll be spoilt for choice. So, dinner panic, pet. And I've got the tableware covered as well.
2: Oh, that's so great. Special Days does it again.
1: Whether it's a birthday, hen night or baby shower, it's what we do best. And we're open 6 days a week now, right here on Oxford Street, Ripley.
2: Wow. Thank you so much, Michelle.
1: Hey, and don't forget my invite.
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for a Saturday afternoon. It's weather for it, innit? Definitely. If I had one, it would definitely be on my drive right now. Rudimental before that, and to get us to five, I've got some Shapeshifters after this from Mario Pugh.

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1: More than 165 million people are facing dangerous heat and humidity, with temperatures expected to stay at 38°C for several days. 4th of July events have been cancelled from Washington the 600th to Philadelphia as the extreme weather grips the United States. Forecasters say the heat wave is likely to continue, bringing further disruption and health risks across the country. Ukraine says it has struck a major oil terminal in St. Petersburg, with President Volodymyr Zelensky calling it key infrastructure that generates revenue for Russia's war. Russian officials said an oil terminal in the city's Krovsky district was hit by drones, while the governor claimed air defenses intercepted dozens more. The attack comes amid continuing strikes on energy targets. Foreign Secretary Yvette Cooper has sent a message to Americans as celebrations continue for the 250th anniversary of U.S. independence. She praised the security partnership between the United Kingdom and the United States, saying it is a good moment to remember generations of cooperation on defense. Her remarks came as events got underway across the United States. HMRC has announced a new mileage allowance, with the tax-free rate for cars and vans rising from 45p to 55p per mile for the first 10,000 business miles. Chancellor Rachel Reeves says up to 3 million workers could benefit, with the change back dated to April 6, 2026. The government says a driver covering 6,000 business miles could save more than £120 a year. A historic Yorkshire engineering firm, David Brown Defence, has been acquired by German defence manufacturer Renk Group in a deal reportedly worth up to £190 million. The Huddersfield-based company makes gearboxes for Spitfire aircraft, as well as systems for Royal Navy submarines and armoured vehicles. Renk says it will keep DBD's Yorkshire operations and protect skilled jobs. A man has died after falling from Grampian Tower on Salisbury Avenue in Westcliff-on-Sea, Essex. Police were called after reports of a disturbance and found the man dead outside the housing block. Residents said they heard a big scream and a crash of glass, and officers have launched an investigation into the unexpected death. A British man who vanished while camping in the American wilderness has been identified as John Gillies, 63, originally from Kirkintilloch in Dumbartonshire. His skeletal remains were found near Sweetwater Gap in Wyoming after a 10-month investigation. Police say Interpol is helping to repatriate his remains to Scotland, and his ex-wife wrote, "I wanted you to know he was more than bones." That's all for now from the Amber Sound News Team. I'm Work Experience newsreader Remy Carson.
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1: Currently 21 degrees across the Amber Valley. Light rain continues this evening with highs of 23 degrees today, easing later and turning drier overnight, though breezy west winds persist.
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0: before that, George Michael and some Benson Boone as well, pretty slowly. It's 5:15 on your Saturday afternoon. Jonathan here through until 6, Matt here from 6 o'clock today. Wiz the MC plays after Alexander O'Neill next.
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that's 25 minutes. In fact, now it's half past five already. Time is flying. And I've got some more music on for you. I've got some Kylie on after this one, Calvin Harris.

0: Yeah, stay with me through until 6. Matt here from 6 o'clock today with all the bangers in the mix. I've got some Top Loader on after the latest song from Harry Styles on for you next.
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3: Hello, pet. 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

0: 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I'll see you later.
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2: Good evening. Hope you are very well on this Saturday night, Independence Day. So 9 years on the way on the chart roulette. We're going to play songs that are in the charts on this day on those 9 years. Some of those years from the 70s, some from the 80s, some from the 90s, and one from the year, well, the 2000s. Thank you to Martin, also to Matt and to Jonathan Turner for the shows before. So shall we get on with it then? What a great idea. Here it goes.
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3: Number

First year tonight then, 1992, songs are in the charts on this day back then. A new entry for Electronic at number 6, and a new entry for a song that went on to be a number 1 at

New entry on this day, back in 1992 at number 13, the song of course would be a massive number one for Snap with the Rhythm is a Dancer. A new entry for Sunita at

34 years ago, it was a new entry on the charts at number 31. It only peaked at number 28. And believe it or not, despite being a disco classic cover, the single was actually Sunita's final appearance in the UK Top 40. What a shame. Amber.

Non-mover at number three on this day back in 1992, Richard Marx with The Hazard, which, in case you didn't listen to the vocals, tells the story of an outcast falsely accused of murdering a woman named Mary. So what was number one on this day back in 1992? Well, it was Erasure with the ABBA-esque EP.

0: The EP spent a total of 5 weeks at number one. That was the one that everyone played, Take a Chance on Me. It was number one on this day back in 1992. So let's spin that wheel. Let's pick another year.
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2: Number

0: If you were listening to the official UK charts as broadcast on Radio 1 by Bruno Brooks on this day back in 1986, you would have heard Madonna at number 2 being played after the song that was number 1. The reason being, would you believe, Bruno Brooks, he couldn't find the copy of Madonna's Papa Don't Preach. Bit of trivia there for you.
1: Number 29.
0: A climber for furniture and a song that was heavily championed by the legendary DJ John Peel. Brilliant mind.

Climbing 8 places to number 29 on this day 40 years ago, 1986, Furniture with Brilliant Mind. It eventually went on to reach number 21 and would probably have got higher up in the charts had their record label, Stiff Records, not got into bankruptcy. That was a shame, wasn't it? Speaking of shames, the next song was a climber to number 19 for Claire and Friends. No!

Number 19 on this day back in 1986, getting to number 13 when it peaked. Claire was genuinely only 8.5 years old when she recorded the track, which was written and composed by her school choir teacher. And the backing track actually features children of her primary school class in Stockport. Now you know. Another useless fact. No.

It went on to reach number three. It was number 23 on this day 40 years ago. Sly Fox with Let's Go All The Way. We've still got time for two more songs from the year of 1986. And guess what? Yep, you're right. They're next.

The group's first collaboration with the famed production trio Stock, Aitken and Waterman. Bananarama had actually been performing the song in a different, more rock-orientated style for years before finally convincing a reluctant Pete Waterman to turn it into a dance track. I bet he changed his mind when he saw the cash.

0: billed as Wham's official farewell single, The Edge of Heaven, number one, and still at number one on this day back in 1986. Shall we do another year? Why not?
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0: Climbing to number 25 on this day back in 1978, the song went on to reach number 2 and was one of the best-selling songs from 1978, Clout and Substitute. Another climber now, this time for Shoo Waddy Waddy at...
1: Number

0: He got top five, you know, Shewaddy Waddy, who actually had 209 weeks in the UK singles charts between 1974 and 1982. Their song there, A Little Bit of Soap, Don't Another Climber. For the Motors at...
1: Number

Climbing to number four, that's as high as it would get, the Motors and Airport. The song was heavily inspired by the band members constantly waiting around at Heathrow Airport, watching tearful lovers separate at the boarding gates. It's a good job they didn't hang around at McDonald's, isn't it?

Number five on this day back in 1978. It got to number three in the UK, got to number one in Germany for Marshall Hayne with Dancing in the City. So what was number one on this day back in 1978? Well, it was one of those songs from Greece, you know.

0: The second best-selling song of 1978, John Travolta and Olivia Newton-John from Greece, of course, and You're the One That I Want. So that's the first hour out of the way. We've still got six more great years to come between now and midnight. Don't forget, at midnight, Danny Nightingale with the Ibiza House Party. Let's crack on.
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0: Non mover at number three, 2002 by Anne-Marie, in the charts on this day back in 2018. And climbing one place was Cardi B at
1: number

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It was number 10 on this day back in 2018. So what was number one song on this day 8 years ago? George Ezra.

0: Number one on this day back in 2018, George Ezra and Shotgun. 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

0: Not a Crazy Frog Inside. Harold Faltermeyer at number two on this day back in 1985. It was, of course, the theme song to the hit movie Beverly Hills Cop.
1: Number 19.
0: It was the follow-up song to You Spin Me Round, Dead or Alive.

Into Deep from Dead or Alive, climbing 15 places to number 19. It eventually went to number 14. Rather disappointing after the number one success of You Spin Me Round. And a new entry for Simply Red at...

Simply Red and Money's Too Tight to Mention. Number three on this day back in 1985. That song would eventually go on and reach number 13. I thought it did better than that. Certainly everybody knows it. Two more songs to come then from 41 years ago.

Number 37 on the charts on this day back in 1985. It would go on to reach number one. But what was number one on this day 41 years ago? It was a song they didn't want to record, but they were talked into it. Sister Sledge.

0: The band originally hated the song when it was first pitched to them, saying it was too pop. But I'm sure they quickly changed their mind when the silver checks come in with all that money. Number one on this day back in 1985, Sister Sledge and Frankie. Time to spin it again.
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0: 30 years ago to the day, it was a new entry on the charts at number 7. Reel to Reel was the musical project of American DJ Eric Murillo. There you go. We had a new entry. Well, it was a sort of re-entry. It was remixed from 1991 for the year of 1996. And it was new at...
1: Number

Alice in Limerick, Where Love Lives, the Dancing Diva 1996 remix, a new entry at number 9, and a non-mover for Peter Andre.

0: Not Mover at number three on this day 30 years ago, 1996. That's as high as it would get in the year of 1996 for Peter Andre with Mysterious Girl. However, following the appearance on I'm a Celebrity, Get Me Out of Here, and the sort of shenanigans with Jordan, it was re-released in 2004 and got to number one.
1: More music, more local.

0: It was the number one song the previous week, but 30 years ago to the day, it was down to number two. So what was number one on this day back in 1996? Well, it was it's quite fitting. It's a football song, isn't it? Britain's number
1: one. I think it's bad news for the English game.
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3: 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Football's coming home.
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0: 30 years ago to the day. That was number one in the UK, the England theme, their team theme for Euro 96, Three Lions, Badil, Skinner and the Lightning Seeds. And in just in case you've not heard again, the football match is back to 1 a.m, but it could move again, depending on thunderstorms. So it's not 7 p.m. on Sunday, it's 1 a.m. subject to a review, so it could be any time.
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0: Back in 1979, that song got to number two. That was a 1989 remix of M's pop music, climbing five places to number 15. There was a climber for Sonia at...
1: Number

0: Number 12 on this day back in 1989, it went on to reach number one. Sonia's debut single. Dave Morris likes Sonia, by the way. Ask him. He won't deny it. So another climber on the charts now for Moni Love, Grandpa's Party at...
1: No!

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A climber for the beautiful South.

2 for the Beautiful South, song for whoever. Paul Heaton specifically named the fictional women in the chorus Shirley, Deborah, Julie, Jane, Alison, to sound as statistically average and unromantic as possible. If you share one of those names, I am sorry.

Stand by for tonight's amazing piece of trivia. The band was called Danny Wilson. There was nobody in the band called Danny Wilson. That was a new entry on the charts at number 32. It went on to reach number 23, the second Summer of Love, which brings us to the last song of 1989 and the song that was...

folded, didn't it? You weren't expecting 2 80s years in a row. 1983 written now. Irene Cara, Flashdance, What a Feeling, climbing one place to number two. And climbing nine places were Heaven 17 with Come Live With Me at

Heaven 17, Come Live With Me. That got to number five. It was number seven on this day back in 1983. And another climber now, Freeze.

Gone to number 13, it was number 24 on this day back in 1983 for the Mary Jane Girls, All Night Long. So what was number one? On this day, we're talking 43 years ago, it was Rod Stewart.

0: Stewart with Baby Jane. So we've got the final year of the night. So for the final time this Saturday, let's spin.
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So is she Stanton or Staten? I still say Candy Stanton, Young Hearts Run Free. That was number two on this day back in 1976. We've got some climbers now. The first one from Queen.

0: It went on to reach the top 10 at number 7. It was climbing to number 15 on this day back in 1976. So 50 years ago, Queen, You're My Best Friend. Did I say we've got some climbers on the way? I meant a climber and some new entries.
1: Number

Harvest for the World. The Eyes of Rivers going on to reach number 10. It was a new entry at number 37. So we have got a new entry and a non-mover on the way. And then that's the end of the show.

You enter at number 9, Don't Go Breaking My Heart, Elton John and Kiki D. Of course, that went on to reach number 1. So what was the number 1 song on this day 50 years ago? It was The Real Thing. They were from Liverpool and they were singing You to Me Are Everything.

0: Bit of time, the slightest bit scouse today. You to me are everything, number one on the charts on this day 50 years ago. That's it from me. I will see you throughout the week on Early Breakfast 5 until 7. If I don't catch you through the week, I will of course catch you next Saturday night from 9 o'clock through until midnight with 9 more years on the chart roulette. Good luck to England, whenever they're playing. It should be 7 o'clock tomorrow. But that could get moved. Have yourselves a great day. I'll see you soon. Ta-ra.
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